O'Brien Lanier right there. Rock Creek Park. That's my hometown. That's my homeboy, as a matter of fact. Great saxophonist. Mentor of mine. Fun guy. You know, he has a smile that can light up any room. Just a great guy and awesome saxophone player. Before that, somebody from right up the road from us, Mesa, JFS, Jazz, Funk, Soul. Wayman Tisdale was Circumstance before that, and we started off the show with Tower of Power and What is Hip. Let's keep it flowing. Here's Unwrapped with Pick Up the Pieces. 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

0: Jeremy Wolf with Liz. Before that, Anomaly with Metropole. Unwrapped, pick up the phone. Yeah, I think I said pick up the pieces. My bad on that one. Yeah, and I'm sure you caught me on that, but I'm catching up. I move fast sometimes. I'm in my flow. That's going to wrap this first set for us. And the next set starts off with another great guy. I always laugh when I see him out there doing his thing. See him in airports all over the world. I see him on his Facebook page making it happen. I'm talking about no other than trumpeter Len Roundtree. We'll be on the other side of this. It's Catch the Flow. I'm your host, Marcus Johnson.
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0: It's the second set of Catch the Flow, and as promised, we're going to start off with trumpeter Len Roundtree. And this is one of my favorite tunes that he plays. All his stuff is really funky and has what I call the neck factor, but this is smooth. This is called Fluid. It's Len Roundtree, and it's how he gets his flow on.

J-Rob Sullivan back there, the comeback. You should check him out. His, I love what he's doing. So he has lessons now. If you want to take drum lessons, you can do them online. And then he has his merchandise, and like they have the Got Milk, whatchamacallit, t-shirts. He has Got Pocket. And I'm going to say that again. And it's because he's Got Pocket. How about that? So definitely, you know, you can support artists if you like to. A lot of us have different things out there merchandise-wise. Matt Shell and Trey Ely before that, $1.99. Moonchild, Be Free. Lynn Roundtree started off this set of music with Fluid. Let's keep it flowing. It's Mint Condition, and you keep me swinging.

0: David Sanborn there. Chicago song with Pablo Moose before that with My Favorite Things. And Mint Condition, man. I tell you, we have everything here that is a really nice flow to be able to do the things that we do. And where were you when you heard that for the first time? At Howard University. And on the radio and at the parties, that was the one where you're like, okay. Back when you used to ask people to dance, now you can't get them to look up from their phone and even ask them like, hey, look, can I take you out, right? What a difference, I'll say years make in quite a few, but not really, man. This stuff is crazy. But that song, every time I hear it, I still love it. Mint Condition, Stokely on the vocals. Well, that's going to wrap the second set of Catch the Flow. The third set is coming with something from yours truly. And I'm trying to figure out exactly what I'm going to do. We're getting ready to start releasing tunes from the new CD. So I think I'm going to do that and maybe have a little bit of climb check for you. This is Catch the Flow. I am your host, Marcus Johnson, and we're going to be right back.
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0: It's the third set of Catch the Flow. And as usual, we started with yours truly. It has been really amazing to finally be at a place where I'm about to start putting this stuff out, man. We have quite a few tunes, and it is it's been a labor of love. Working on a keyboard versus working on a piano, work versus working on a Rhodes, making it happen while touring and all this other stuff, you know. So, but it's coming. And one of the tunes that we have coming out is what I'm really excited about. It's a tune that goes along with my life as a, you know, as I've been working to get my private pilot's license. And it also is something I talk about when I do my speeches and my keynotes, which is the structure needed. And one of the things that I've really learned about flying, or learned through flying airplanes, is the amount of, you know, checks that you need, that you go through, the checklist. You have a pre-flight checklist. You have a startup checklist. You have a run-up checklist. You have a climb check, right? And then you go through, you have a cruise checklist. You have a descent checklist. You have a landing checklist. And you have a checklist for once you clear the runway. And people think that, like, flying is easy. You get up in the air, you're just like, I'm flying. No, you need to make sure people aren't going to run into you, and that you're not going to run into anybody else, and you're not going to run into any bad weather, and that if you're in D.C., like where I fly, you have, like, special flight rules, the special flight rules area, and it's called the SFRA. And then you have the flight restricted zone, which is 10 miles in, you know, and around the White House itself, right? So, you know, how do you make that work? Well, you have to have structure. And so one of the things that I learned was the climb check. And that is when you know you are on your way. You have pulled back on the yoke. You've rotated. The plane is off the ground. And you're moving. And everything kind of slows down a little bit. But you have to pull out your piece of paper with your checklist and make sure that everything is really okay, so that you can pull out of the pattern and start going where you need to go. And I think there's so much to talk about in that. So I wrote a song about it. Here it goes. It's on the new CD and EPK that we're putting out first. Journey, this is Climb Check. I'm a keyboard player. I do my thing. My name is Marcus Johnson, and this is how I flow.

brand new Heavies with Snake Hips. You're listening to Catch the Flow. I'm your host, MJ. Marcus Johnson, before that, Ronnie Jordan, Night and Day. The Five Heartbeats with A Heart is a House for Love. And we started off with yours truly in a new single from my new project called Climb Check. Nice and smooth and in the groove, man. We'll see what I do next week. But until then, let's keep it flowing. Here's Dami and JB back with Small Eyes. You're listening to Catch the Flow. I'm your host, Marcus Johnson. Enjoy.

0: Lewis Cole right there, Thinking. Before that, Moses Ufitria, Ridge Walk. And Dami and JB back with Small Eyes. And that wraps our regular set of music, the third set of Catch the Flow. So you know what that means. The fourth set is the fourth set. Slow Down, MJ, is coming. And it's the best in lo-fi, chill hop, and jazz hop on your radio dial. So, yeah, you might not want to touch that dial. It's Catch the Flow, and I'm your host, DeMarcus Johnson.
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0: It's the fourth set of Catch the Flow, and this is, like, I'm excited about the whole show, right? No doubt about it. I love playing my stuff. I love playing stuff with my friends that I share the stage with around the world. But, you know, when we get into lo-fi stuff, it's like it's something, it's that, it's the alter ego of kind of what I will say that. I'm just glad to have the platform to be able to do this. You're only going to find this on the station on which you're listening to the show on your radio dial. And that's awesome. That's why you have to support them. It's the best in lo-fi, chill hop, and jazz hop. We're going to start it off with one of the guys I think is killing the game with this. His name is Freddie Joaquin. The name of this tune is Autumn Rain. You're listening to Catch the Flow. I'm your host, Marcus Johnson. And it's...

Little Sear Art there with Leave Melody Counting Fear. Before that, our producer here, Eric Fredrickson, and yours truly with Stand By Me. Before that, Pete Rock and Pete's Jazz, Juan Rios Azahar, Jazzual Suspects with Funkin' Coo Bad, Impia with the Best Believe, and we started off that extended set of music with Freddie Joaquin and Autumn Rain. Let's keep it flowing to get us out of here, y'all. It's a little Blue Wednesday in Chopin. This is Murmuration. You're listening to Catch the Flow. I'm your host, Marcus Johnson, and it's the Lounge Set.

0: Little Platinum Pied Pipers with Roy Ayers and Waheed Funk and The Hole. Before that, Epic High with Blossom. And we started off that set with Blue Wednesday and Chopin. Man, well, that wraps it up. And I tell you, the time flies, man. It flies. And I swear, you know, we're in some time dimension, something different where the earth is moving a little bit faster and everything's moving a little bit faster. But the issue is making sure that you enjoy every single second of it. As one of my friends says, you know, you don't only, the people say you only live once. And the idea, though, is that's not really true. You only die once. You can live every single day. And that is not our quote of the week, but it's something that you can also live by. And as you know, we do end the show with a quote of the week or some kind of discussion point. And this one is, you know, I just copy all these things, and this one came up. And it is, the choice is an illusion because you already know what you need to do. I'm going to say that again. The choice is an illusion because you already know what to do. I often, you know, whether it's with my daughter or whether it's with my students, I try to challenge them all the time because we have grown up in a world where I think people are, we do things for the affirmation of others, right? For the satisfaction of others, for the accolades of others, for the attention of others, for the affection of others. And in that, I see a lot of people striving to make the right decision because they want to do, you know, they want to do what's right. And sometimes the answer is, you know, what do you want to do? Like, if we're individually connected to the universe and connected to God, then we have a message, we have a superpower, we have our gifts through which and by which we can build, you know, humanity a little bit better, our communities a little bit better. But most importantly, we can build ourselves a little bit better. And I think a lot of us try to punt that because there is a level of security and, you know, trying to make sure that everybody around us is okay. And I get that too. I wrote an article in Fast Company magazine, and it was on self-sabotage and going through it and asking, you know, and researching, why do people self-sabotage? And a lot of it has to deal with, you know, generations. And when I say generations, I mean tens of thousands of years or hundreds of thousands of years of humanity where being together and being in your group and being accepted by your clan meant complete. That was your safety. Because if you were shunned by your clan or shunned by your community, and, you know, back 100,000 years ago, that probably meant certain death. So through genetics and through time and as we have evolved in our psyche, it's that same thing. However, we're kind of past that. I mean, these are the issues that we're dealing with now, with like people not necessarily needing financial security from somebody else or a group of people. Now, I would argue family is always a great thing to have, even, you know, if something happened and it's, you know, you end up co-parenting or you have all that other stuff. But having your community, no matter how big it is, I feel, important. However, we're in a place now where a lot of us are just lonely and alone. Yet, a lot of us are okay with that. And so, the question is, as it relates to the choices in your life, are you okay with them? Are you okay with being by yourself? If you are, man, floss that out. Go deeper on it. I'm almost finished the deeper book as well. But go deeper on it. It's your dream that you're engaged in. You have your environment. You have the written plan for it. You execute upon it. And then you reflect, right? So, but if you're not, then you need to have that plan too. But the thing is, the choice is yours. And you know what you need to do. He's like, I don't know what I... Nah, you... What do you want to do? I don't know. Do you? Ray, is that true? You know what you need to do. There are many times where I'm like, man, I don't know what to do. It's more like, I don't want to do what I know I need to do. And that is okay as well because of some of the repercussions. Because of the genetic trauma that's been, you know, generational trauma that's been passed down. nobody's knocking you for it. But don't, let's say, don't punt on the idea that the choice is outside of your purview. Your choice in the things for your life and the things that you need to do so that you take care of yourself, your family, whatever that is, your friends, your community, your society as it relates to being a member of something that's bigger, that's your choice. And, you know, we can go into whether it needs to be positive or negative, but you know what you need to do to avoid some of the negative consequences. Now, you can do whatever you want to do. And like I tell my daughter, baby, do what you want to do. You want to go over there and touch the hot stove? It's going to burn you. And figuratively speaking, you say, hey, look, don't do that because it's going to burn you. But if she needs to skin her knees in order to understand something in life or life concept, I have to let that happen. You have that same right. But don't say that you need help with the choice. Because the choice is an illusion. You know what you need to do. You know what will make you get up a little bit peppier tomorrow. You know what will make you have more peace, even if you look at those as your North Star. How do I feel at night before I go to bed? How do I feel when I wake up in the morning? Am I in my, you know, purpose? Then you know exactly what you need to do. So, the choice is an illusion. You already know what you need to do. So do it. And then you will get your flow on. Back in D.C. this weekend, you all, and I'm here for another week or two of Silver Spring Jazz Fest next week. And then it's off to Cleveland, and after Cleveland to Richmond, and after Richmond to Atlanta. And we're going around and around and around again, getting ready to, before we know it, you all, we're going to be playing Christmas music, and I'm cool with that. I can't wait to see you if I'm coming to a city near you. And if I am, I would love to see you there. If you want to find out information about what I'm doing, the books, the speaking, the things, you know, candles, all that stuff that is flow. It's for you. It's for the love of. It's F-L-O, 4-F, love, L-O, is of, for the love of you. I can't wait to see you out there. You can find out information about what I'm doing at MarcusJohnson360.com or on social media at MarcusJohnson360. I love you. I love you. I love you. And always do your flow. On behalf of myself and our producer here, Eric Fredrickson, we will catch you next time, y'all. Peace.
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music, but in particular contemporary jazz with touches of urban and Brazilian flavors. My name is Bob Baldwin. Always a pleasure to hang out with you. This is show 922. This is the Labor Day weekend, the unofficial close of summer 2026. I'm going to reflect on some great music that's been released over the last few weeks. But in hour number two, we're going to focus on a terrible tragedy called 9/11. But a musical, but a beautiful musical offering that came out of that tragedy called The American Spirit. Well, let's get things started with Mr. Eric Valentine with a fantastic track featuring Marcus Anderson, One Way or Another, here at the New River Jazz Lounge. We are in

0: Jackson with Good Morning. Paul Hardcastle Jr. on the saxophone with The Groove in You, and got it started with sax man Marcus Anderson helping out drummer Eric Valentine, One Way or Another. More fantastic music around the corner, brand new music, Skinny Hightower, Riza Khan, Scott Yanni, Mark Stevens, here at the New River Jazz Lounge.
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0: Scott Yanni with Jazz It Up. Hope that you enjoyed that piece. Also, brand new music from Riza Khan with Blue Lounge, Jeff Koshwa, and Ryan Rothwell. Helping him out on that one. Skinny Hightower out of Chicago, his latest release. And Summer Anthem. Although the summer's winding down, we still got some great memories, courtesy of Skinny Hightower, and got things started with Tommy Davidson with Live Your Life. Tommy Davidson working his way back to this TV set. Congratulations on his new pilot, Brother Tommy Davidson. Around the corner, we have Jazz, Funk, Soul, Nathan Mitchell, Byron Miller. And in hour number two, we're going to talk about 25-year reflection of 9/11 through music. Ladies and gentlemen, we won't get too controversial about the event, but we are going to dive into some wonderful music for you in hour number two. Stick around. This is the New Urban Jazz Lounge.
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0: hour number one, we have Dan Siegel on the keys with Room to Move, brand new music. His album's called Resolution here at the New River Jazz Lounge. Ronnie Smith before that with Velvet Vibe, and Byron Miller on the bass, Secrets of Love, featuring Kimberly Brewer on the vocals. Nathan Mitchell, Power of Love, his latest release, and Jazz Funk Soul as we dive back to 2022. CSL for Charles Samuel Loeb, a.k.a. the late great Chuck Loeb, who used to play in that band with Jeff Lorber and Everett Harp. Now replaced with a fantastic musician by the name of Paul Jackson Jr. That wraps up hour number one so far. If you missed any part of the show, newriverjazz.com. Click a button that says on demand. We'll take care of the rest. I want to say special thanks to Atlantic City. Had a fantastic Jazz on the Beach event courtesy of the Chicken Bone Foundation. AC is a fun place. I haven't been there in 25 years, so it's fantastic to make a nice return. Hopefully we'll make that a regular stop over the next few years to come. In the meantime, we have shows coming up in New York City, The Cutting Room, October 16th, and we're going to focus on a project we call Small Business Big Sound, as we focus on a wonderful restaurant in Yonkers, New York called Off the Hook. That will be at the end of the month in October. We'll tell you more about that. But in the meantime, hour number two has some fantastic music around the corner. We'll tell you more about that in a short bit. 1 hour down, one to go. The New River Jazz Lounge is provided by the African American Public Radio Consortium. 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
1: Call some friends. It's time to kick back and hang out

and gentlemen, welcome back to hour number 2. This is the New Urban Jazz Lounge. My name is Bob Baldwin, and I'd like to share with you a wonderful project that I worked on back in 2002, back in 2001. America experienced a day that none of us who lived through it will ever forget. And now 25 years removed from that terrible day, we simply came to know as 9/11, I find myself reflecting on an extraordinary musical project that I was blessed to be a part of called The American Spirit. The American Spirit represented a coming together of artists from the contemporary and smooth jazz community who collectively used music to express the pain, sorrow, patriotism, hope, and most importantly, the sense of unity that emerged in the aftermath of September 11th. This project features such amazing musicians like Chuck Loeb, Bill Perry, Marian Meadows, Kelly Minucci, Cafe de Silva, Joel Rosenblatt, Buddy Williams, and yours truly, among others. But what continues to stand out to me after all these years is that this project was never really about money or profit. It was about the moment. It was about musicians responding to a tragedy in the language we know best, music. And looking back a quarter century later, I believe we left an indelible musical imprint for one of the most controversial moments in modern American history. So for the next hour, we're going to revisit the American Spirit as a complete musical reflection, reflecting on those who lost their lives, recognizing the families whose lives were changed forever, honoring those who responded in the hours and days that followed, remembering moments when America from so many different backgrounds found reasons to stand together. Let's get started with a young man by the name of Irving Berlin, who wrote this wonderful piece called God Bless America. He was a Russian immigrant who came to America in 1893 and made a tremendous imprint on the American musical community. God bless America here at the New Urban Jazz Lab.

We were playing music from a project called The American Spirit, recorded in 2001 and 2002. And I had the opportunity to record in this project, and it was an amazing project, a labor of love by so many musicians. We heard in the background America the Beautiful from Kelly Minucci, as well as Follow Your Dream, Miss Fanny's Thomas, written by Mr. Porter Carroll and myself. My Country Tis of Thee, with two wonderful musicians, Marion Meadows and Phil Perry. Bridge Over Troubled Water, featuring Kim Waters. God Bless America, featuring the Brazilian percussionist Cafe Da Silva, the living legend. Reflecting on music from the American Spirit, as we focus all of our attention to 9/11, 25 years later. We'll continue with this project around the corner. Stick around and hang out with us.

0: took place in New York City at the World Trade Center Towers. We're not going to focus on the event itself, only the musical impression that we've all left behind with a project called The American Spirit, which I had the pleasure of being a part of. We heard the Star Spangled Banner from that project, as well as Let's Roll and Colorblind. Let's Roll featured the debut recording appearance of Miss Reagan Whiteside on the flute. Alongside Reagan Whiteside is Mr. Marion Meadows, a dear friend of 40 plus years, helping us out on that one. Let's Roll. Colorblind with Dean James on the saxophone, and Lift Every Voice, Count the Ways with Mr. Kim Waters. Once again, here to the Urban Jazz Lounge as we reflect on 25 years removed from 9/11. We have one more short set around the corner as we close out this project, The American Spirit, and reflect on some other musical thoughts about the country.
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music from Tom Scott and the LA Express with Good Evening, Mr. and Mrs. America and All the Ships. His album Tomcat, 1996. Kevin Tony with In God We Trust. Jeff Lorber with an anthem for a new America. We played a wonderful piece featuring Chuck Lowe and Phil Perry, Shower the People, in the album The American Spirit, as we wrap up hour number two, the Mid-City part of the show.

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0: Welcome to Jazz Night in America. I'm Christian McBride. To make it as a jazz artist these days, you can't just show up with your horn, or in my case, the bass, and call it a day. You've got to have mastery running in about six directions at once. Can you compose? Can you arrange? Can you move between styles without losing who you are in the process? Interdisciplinary, that's the word. All we working musicians live by these days. And today, we're spending time with two of them, right in the thick of it, making music in the trenches of New York City. We'll tell the story of Kelly Green, a piano-first, piano-forward singer-songwriter. This woman can flat-out burn on the piano.
1: Still, a lot of people don't realize that I sing. Even still, they're like, oh, piano player, da-da-da, which I'm, like, honored to just even at least be seen as a musician at all, be known as a pianist, is a very big honor.
0: And it turns out she can sing pretty well, too.
2: It's incredible that someone so unforgettable.
0: Stick around, because she's got a gorgeous way of tipping her hat to the history of this music and her arrangements. Ahmad Jamal and Nat King Cole folding into one song? Yes, please.

0: But first, let's enter the world of vocalist Candace Hoyes. She's a talent that can be a lot of different things to a lot of different people. That can be a blessing and also a curse.
1: All kinds of singers. That's me. I'm all kinds of singers.

0: some, she's an R&B singer. For others, she's a classical soprano. You might hear her as an experimental vocalist improvising in a New York City basement.
1: I have a band that I'm in that I love called Night Beauty. And it's with Val Gentil and Mimi Jones. It's electronic. It's completely improvised.
0: Her non-musical life is just as varied, too. She's a scholar, a law school graduate, a lover of fine literature, a researcher, and a mother. Only recently has she found a way to harness it all, every voice, every self, on her latest recording, Expecting. Let us take you on Candace Hoy's journey. This is Pink Clouds.

0: Pink Clouds, composed by Sullivan Fortner and performed by one of our featured vocalists today, Candace Hoyes, on her latest recording, Expecting.
1: I recorded the album pregnant. I wanted to express how I was feeling then, where I was meant to take a leave from my artistry at the time when I felt most powerful.
2: Yes, and she's gone around the country collecting her folklore and done a beautiful job.
0: This is her composition, Zora's Moon, dedicated to Zora Neale Hurston, anthropologist, story keeper, Harlem Renaissance icon.
1: I found this interview with Zora. Mary Margaret McBride actually prompted her and said, won't you tell that story of how you were little and you thought that the moon was following you?

0: You go out and you run, and it'll follow.
1: What's that about? And Hurston said, when I was 7, I was running at night. And she was running in Eatonville, Florida, which is the first black town incorporated in, certainly in Florida, I think in the U.S. Her father was mayor, and she felt in a time of Jim Crow and lynching and other atrocities, she felt protected and she felt seen. And she was running at night and under the cover of stars and felt that the moon was following her. And one of her cousins disillusioned her, she says, in her own words. As you can hear on my album, she says in her own words that some child disillusioned her, that the moon followed everyone. And she said she felt like she was very special, and it was set up just for the moon to follow her whatever way she ran, like a puppy dog, because there was an inherent divinity, an inherent power in who she is. And so that is where I wanted to take people to start the album at the outset. And I also wanted to entice them to dream, to remember when they were 7 and the moon was following them.
2: When Candace was that age, you could say the moon was following her too, beaming a spotlight. She was already learning piano, then starring in music theater productions by age 11.
1: I was always choosing something precocious. I broke a record around this awards I was winning for singing in high school, like I had the most. My teacher, I told him what I wanted to sing. I was determined to sing Send in the Clowns.
2: That's from Stephen Sondheim's A Little Night Music, a song of quiet, rueful reflection on love's bad timing, sung by a woman looking back on a lifetime of near misses. Not a typical choice for a teenager.
1: My teacher, he said, are you sure? He's like, you know, you're 15. I don't know if that's age appropriate. I understand, you know, many 15-year-olds would have chosen some sort of ingenue song, but I have to tell you that being the only black student in many an environment, seeing what my parents and grandparents had endured, and being a certain kind of teenager, I was thinking a lot about social justice and discrimination. I was experiencing it, and like many black children in America, we are adultified in certain ways. And so I think Send in the Clowns, I've always been thinking about growing up and being fabulous and moving on.
3: But where are the clowns? Quick, send in the clowns.
2: And move on and up she would. You could say some fabulous opportunities would rain down upon her. That's when our story continues. Here's Candace Hoy's singing Rain.

0: ring with the late Casey Benjamin on the vocoder and Keon Harold on trumpet. The SWV classic, reimagined by featured vocalist Candace Hoyes. So we pick up where we left off. A young Candace is excelling at everything she puts her mind to, music and academics.
1: So high school led to Harvard. Scholars introduced me to the world of African-American feminist writers, Alice Walker, Zora Neale Hurston, bell hooks, who came to campus while I was there. I had the added benefit of sitting in a circle with an elder and with my peers and talking about really intimate personal dimensions of the radical imagination inherent in Black women.
0: She graduated from Harvard and made a prudent choice.
1: It led me to Columbia. I went to law school.
0: She didn't know where music fit in the picture, but she couldn't ignore it either. Upon moving to New York, she became seduced by his nightlife.
1: I had been moonlighting. So I was in law school by day, and in the evening I was doing sessions. You know, my family knew. The law firm did not know. I told them I had a family reunion, but it was a music festival one time. I was just sort of trying to figure out, how do you make a career as a musician?
0: Every morning, as she walked to the law school classroom, she received a signal.
1: Something really specific that totally I took as a sign from the ancestors. At the very front of the building in the law school at Columbia is a bust of Paul Robeson.
0: You know, that Paul Robeson, an all-time great baritone, a Shakespearean actor, a freedom fighter for civil rights. Oh yeah, he was a lawyer too.
1: I started to think of my music in terms of an expressive lineage, and I was able to listen to his recordings and watch his performances and understand myself in a way that allowed me not to feel that these influences were ever divergent. There is a model that I can walk in as a thinker, a public advocate, as a guardian and flame keeper of culture.
0: She made the leap to pursue music. Soon after that, she was singing on tour with the Jazz and Lincoln Center Orchestra. When our story continues.
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0: As a jazz vocalist, I remember like talking with Victor Goins, and he was like, "Where are your recordings?"
1: Victor Goins is a multi-reed giant in the orchestra.
0: So yes, you know, you can have many different kinds of ensembles, and each of them did. Each of them had four or five bands. And I said, this model is great for me.
1: She accepted that advice and released Expecting, the pianist Sullivan Fortner, bassist Junius Paul, and the late Casey Benjamin helped her put it together.
0: I picked up a song from Come to My Garden by Minnie Riperton and produced by the great jazz vibraphonist and composer Charles Stepney. I was like, I think artistically this is where I came from.
1: Riperton trained as an opera singer before turning to soul. Minnie has a stunning 5-octave range, like Candace. Minnie was a powerful, outspoken woman, especially in her final days when she was raising awareness about breast cancer. It's a battle she would lose at age 31.
0: I also love that expression of blackness, dreamy, powerful, self-assured, and very individualistic.
1: For Candace, Minnie represented the idea of the mother artist.
0: Black women artists, producers who are mothers and composers, the ones that have historically not been amplified.
1: These ideas are echoed throughout Expecting. For years, the multifacetedness of Candace Hoyes felt like a curse. Now she wears the idea like a banner, expecting more of herself than the world thought she was allowed to hold.
0: My grandparents, my parents, they'll say in Jamaica, like, cut through the wilderness with a machete, a machete. Once you cut through the brush, you make a path for the person who comes behind you. You take a crooked stick and cut it straight.
1: We'll end this chapter with Candace Hoy's modern adaptation of Minnie Riperton's Expecting, featuring harpist Brandi Younger, drummer Micaiah McCraven, and vocalist Nicholas Ryan Gann.

0: Expecting, the title track from vocalist Candace Hoy's debut. Featuring harpist Brandi Younger, drummer Micaiah McCraven, and vocalist Nicholas Ryan Gant. Like Candace, our next featured artist also feels like she's standing on the shoulders of giants.
1: My name is Kelly Green. I'm a pianist, vocalist, composer, and band leader here in Queens, New York City. I love the entire history of the music.
0: Don't ask her who her favorite players are.
1: Etta James, Louis Armstrong.
0: She'll just start listing names endlessly.
1: Buck Terry, Sarah
0: she Hall, doesn't prefer a specific Holiday, period of jazz.
1: Jones, Red Garland.
0: And don't ask her what her sound is either.
1: How would I describe my sound? I wouldn't actually prefer to describe my sound. I'd like people to listen and decide for themselves.
0: Just listen closely to your music. There, you'll hear the history. Along with the echoes of some of his larger-than-life players. A playful nod to Louis Armstrong here. A sly wink to John Lewis over there. You see, there's Kelly Green, the pianist.
1: I didn't want people to know that I was a singer when I first got to town because I didn't want to be pigeonholed as a vocalist. I felt in my naivete that it would be a slash against my reputation.
0: And then there's Kelly, the vocalist.

No shame there. Hearing her play piano and then sing from one song to the next, you might think you're hearing two different artists. Here's her Nat King Cole tribute with a Poinciana Ahmad Jamal arrangement, The Very Thought of You.

0: The Very Thought of You, Kelly Green and her band from her recording, Eat Your Greens.
1: So my father is a bassist and composer. When I was 5, my dad asked me what I wanted to do, and I said I wanted to sing. And he said, if you want to sing, you have to learn how to play piano. Being the smart musician that he is, and what a great decision that was. Thanks, Dad. I remember the first song I ever wrote when I was 7.

0: and like that, and then just kept going. And then it was like, good night, good night, good night, good night. Something like that, you know. I came home from school one day because our teacher, Miss Clifton, our music teacher, she played us a video on a fatback TV of Cab Calloway and his big band. And I was super excited. I went home to my dad and said, Dad, we watched jazz today. It was so cool. Like, and he said, oh, you're interested. I was 11. My dad said, I just saw in Downbeat an ad for a all ages workshop, summer workshop, Jamie Abersold jazz workshop.
1: Jamie Abersold built the world's most widely used jazz improvisation method. He's a jazz education institution.
0: My dad said, do you want to go? And I was like, well, I don't know anything about playing jazz, but I know that I love it. And so from ages 11 till about 18, my father and I went every year a pilgrimage to Louisville, Kentucky. He started in the top group and I started in the bottom group. And so my dad is there like crying in the audience while I'm playing like an F blues. Every year we'd go together and then slowly I was going up and he was going down and we ended up in a group together one year. It was just such an incredible blessing, this community of people who all decided together that Charlie Parker is the best, you know?
1: Speaking of Charlie Parker, you might be familiar with his performance of Cherokee, one of the all-time bebop burners. In Kelly Green's musical world, she likes to take the original melody of Cherokee, scramble it, then rewrite a new one while sticking to the original structure of the song. She's quite good at it, as she demonstrated for her students at William Patterson University.
0: I quickly realized that, like, they didn't necessarily have the language to get through the song. So I said, I'll write you a contrafact. And so I wrote them this new melody. And then Wycliffe Gordon came in as our guest artist.
1: He's an all-time great on the trombone.
0: He said to them, who wrote this? And they all point to me, and I was like, oh no. And then he doesn't even look over. He just gives me his fist and he goes, go on with your bad self. And I was like, oh good. And then he said, send me that. I want my students to play it too.
1: Kelly's bassist and husband came up with the name of the song.
0: Eat Your Greens. And that kind of came the whole idea for the record.
1: So let's eat some greens, y'all, with pianist and vocalist Kelly Green featuring trombonist Wycliffe Gordon.

0: Eat Your Greens, musical sustenance for the mind and spirit. Kelly Green, the arranger and composer, also playing piano and on vocals, with guest solos by Wycliffe Pinecone Gordon, Scott Robinson, Steve Wilson, Elijah J. Thomas, and Wallace Roney Jr. Lucas Soul Rosenfeld and Evan Hyde make up the rhythm section. In just a moment, what happens when Kelly Green moves to New York? She, just grew a little. You'll see what we mean. That's coming up after the break. I'm Christian McBride.
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0: make this work again.
1: First, as we hinted at before, deeply embedded in Kelly Green's music are hidden cues and subtle nods of reverence. Listening to Kelly's music can feel like solving an escape room. She honed her craft from the best.
2: So Harold Mayburn was my teacher. It was such an incredible experience to spend time with him and Mulgrew as well. Mulgrew Miller is the reason I went to William Patterson.
1: It's difficult to estimate the profound influence each of them had on Green and her playing. She starts with Mulgrew.
2: When I was in high school, he came to UCF, where I grew up in Orlando, and they did a master class, and I got to stand at the end of the piano, and Mulgrew played solo I Love You, Cole Porter. It was like life-changing. I was like, what is going on? I felt like I was not in my body. It was like an out-of-body experience. So when Mulgrew came as a guest artist to UNF, University of North Florida, I had mentioned to him, by the way, I auditioned at William Patterson and I hadn't heard anything yet. He frowns and he's like, oh, that's so weird. Let me see what's going on with that. And then a week later, I got the email. Mulgrew was impressed with you musically and personally, and we want you to come to William Patterson. That was life-changing because, of course, the eventual goal was to come to New York. With Harold Mayburn, I got to take weekly lessons with him. And in my first lesson, I go in and I was like mortified.

0: So I came into my first lesson with Mayburn, and he goes, okay, play a solo ballad. And I was like, oh no, like, I'm very unprepared for this. And he could tell I was nervous. He said, don't be nervous, I'm just an old student. And I was like, whoa, that humility is just really, really deep.
1: So how does Kelly Green sound on a ballad? No bells and whistles on this one. This is Duke Ellington's Solitude, featuring Scott Robinson on tenor saxophone.

0: Solitude, performed by Kelly Green and her band, from Eat Your Greens. For Kelly Green, the woman behind the musical sleight of hand and wizardry, perhaps her most striking attribute is her humility. It can be quite disarming. She is naturally that way, but it was reinforced by her teachers, Mayburn and Mulgrew.
1: They were just all about the piano, all about the music. Just play the music. So whatever we're feeling, whether you feel good about yourself or bad about yourself, there's still ego. And my goal right now, which who knows if I'll ever achieve that goal, but is to get rid of the ego.
0: She's self-deprecating too, especially when she considers that steep mountain she's climbing as a pianist and singer.
1: Sometimes I'm like, are you crazy? Why are you trying to do two things at once? One thing is hard enough, but I just feel like it's my calling.
0: And we'll continue to listen, rooting for Kelly as she carries the tradition forward. And damn, she can swing. We'll leave you with Kelly Green's dedication to her mentor, Mulgrew Miller, Tongue Twister.

0: Jazz Night in America is a production of WBGO Studios and NPR Music. This episode was written and produced by Sarah Gilletti and Simon Rentner. Mastering by Ron Scalzo. Our executive producer is Stephen A. Williams. Saraya Muhammad is the executive producer at NPR Music, and Sonali Mehta is the executive director. I'm Christian McBride.
1: 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And the estate of Joan B. Kroc, whose request serves as an enduring investment in the future of public radio and seeks to help NPR produce programming that meets the highest standard of public service in journalism and cultural expression. 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

Miss Irene Reed from Million Dollar Secret, talking about her big fat daddy. Thank you so much for joining me. This is Dee Alexander. More great music coming up for you, so please hang out with me as we enjoy more music. This is Jazz.

How beautiful is that? The lady in satin, Billie Holiday, the end of a love affair in front of a full orchestra with strings. Absolutely stunning. And before that, we heard from Gerald Wilson from his recording, You Better Believe It. We heard the title track from that recording. Started things off with Doug Karn from Free For All with his West Coast Organ Band with the Bobby Hutcherson composition, Little Bee's Poem. Here's a gentleman that is well into his 90s, still playing music and making everyone happy. None other than Chicago's own George Freeman from his recording, Everybody Say Yeah. Let's take a listen to a song that features his nephew, Chico Freeman, My Scenery.

The beauty of The Single Petal of a Rose from Duke Ellington and his orchestra, the Ellington Suites, can bring tears to your eyes. And you've heard this music right here with me, D. Alexander, and this is Jazz.

Peter Bernstein on guitar from What Comes Next on Smoke Sessions. His composition, Harbor No Illusions, with Sullivan Fortner piano, Peter Washington bass, Joe Farnsworth on drums. Before that, we heard from Mr. Eddie Henderson from Shuffle and Deal, It Might As Well Be Spring, with Kenny Barron on piano, Gerald Cannon bass, Mike Clark drums, Donald Harrison alto, and Mr. Henderson himself on trumpet. Started things off with Kenny Washington from his recording, What's the Hurry? His funky rendition of Invitation. Let's continue with Brandy Younger from Somewhere Different with Tickled Pink.

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Look forward to hearing from you. You're with D. Alexander. This is Jazz.

L.A. born, spent time in New York, and now living in Vienna, Mr. Danny Grisette from his recording Remembrance, along with Dana Stevens on soprano, Vicente Archer bass, Bill Stewart on drums. We heard Gallops Gallop. Thank you so much for joining me. You're with D. Alexander. How are you? I hope you're feeling well. I'm fantastic. I'm feeling so great. Got lots of great music in store for you. So please stick around. We're going to have a great time together. I'm looking forward to it. I hope that you are too. So please stay with me. This is Jazz.

on piano, Induduzo Macathini, from his recording In the Spirit of Intu. And we heard the recording Intu. And before that, we heard from Grant Stewart's recording Rise and Shine with the voice of Lucy Yagazarian on My Reverie. Started things off with Martin Bejarano from hashtag Cuban American, his rendition of You've Changed. And let's keep the music going with three talented women. Here and Now, Tamika Reed on cello, Sylvia Boyanese bass, Mass Swift on violin, from their recording Not Living in Fear. Let's take a listen to Prayer for Wadud.

Marley Monroe, also known as Lady Blackbird, from her recording Black Acid Soul. A reimagining, a lot of reimaginings going on these days. Beware the Stranger, made popular in the 70s by the funk group Crystal Generation, and she's breathed new life into Beware the Stranger. Before that, we had Orrin Evans and the Captain Black Big Band, The Intangible In Between, I'm So Glad I Got to Know You. Before that, we heard from Jeremiah Abia, Professor of Voice at Berklee College of Music. From his recording, Life as a Ballad, we heard Next Time Around. Here's the Crusaders. From Second Crusade, A Message from the Inner City. Wilton Felder on saxophone, Wayne Henderson trombone, Styx Hooper drums, Joe Sample keyboards, David T. Walker on guitar.

Thank you so much for joining me. You're with Dee Alexander. So happy to have shared this music with you. Hope you've enjoyed it. Please don't forget to share it with your children. We must pass the baton on to them. They are listening and they are the future. So let's pave the way for them. Thank you for hanging out with me. You're with Dee Alexander, and this is Jazz.

Someday My Prince Will Come, Dave Brubeck and his trio, live from Vienna in 1967 with Joe Morello and Eugene Wright. And the interesting thing about this trio setting, Paul Desmond was supposed to be there, but due to unforeseen circumstances, he ended up missing this particular concert, and Mr. Brubeck was not happy about it, but he put all of his energy into the performance, and it was sheer magic. Thank you for joining me. You're with D. Alexander. More music coming up. This is Jazz.

Miss Brenda Nicole Moorer from her recording and the title track, Merrill. And before that, we heard from Jackie McLean, the title track from his recording, Right Now, with Larry Willis on piano, Bob Cranshaw bass, Clifford Jarvis on drums. Started things off with one of my favorite vocalists, Mr. John Lucien. This is actually a recording, the best of John Lucien, one of my favorite songs, Lady Love. Let's continue with Errol Garner from the octave recording, Gemini, When a Gypsy Makes His Violin Cry.

Chicago has a wealth of artists, performers, musicians, vocalists, painters, you name it, Chicago has it. Michelle Thomas is no exception. From her recording, The Assumption, we heard her composition, Plot, and Stone. And before that, more Chicago artists, namely Pat Mallinger, Brent Griffin Jr., Leonard Simpson, all phenomenal alto saxophonists on AFAR Music. From their recording Perspectives, we heard the Leonard Simpson composition, Tormenta. Before that, we heard from Mr. Ramsey Lewis, also a phenomenal musician and Chicago royalty. From his recording, Maiden Voyage, we heard the Charles Stepney composition, Les Fleurs. Here's more music from another phenomenal group from Chicago, the Soul Message Band, from their recording Soulful Days. Let's take a listen to Sir Charles. Greg Ward on alto, Jeff Bradfield tenor, Chris Foreman Hammond B3, Lee Rothenberg guitar, and Greg Rockingham on drums.

There you have it, the Soul Message Band from Soulful Days. Thank you so much for joining me. You were Dee Alexander. Until we are together again, please take care of yourself. This is Jazz.

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The voice of Miss Gloria Lynn, I'm glad there is you in this world of ordinary people, composed by Jimmy Dorsey and Paul Madeira, and released by Jimmy Dorsey and his orchestra in 1942 on Decca Records, recorded by so many great artists, but Gloria Lynn put her stamp on it, making it her own. Thank you so much for joining me. You are Dee Alexander. Great music coming up just for you, so please stay with me. Thank you for joining me. This is Jazz.

Bash live at No Black Tie in Kuala Lumpur. We heard his composition, Monk in the Mountain. Let's continue with Jeremiah Abia and Avery Sunshine from his recording, Bottles. Darling, be mine.

from the Black Saint label, The Leaders, from their recording Out Here Like This. We heard Cecil McBee's composition, Portraits. He's on bass along with Lester Bowie trumpet, Chico Freeman tenor, Arthur Blythe alto, Kirk Lightsey piano, and Don Moyer on drums. And before that, you heard from D. Alexander's Evolution Ensemble from Sketches of Light with Truth. Tamika Reed cello, Ernie Adams drums and percussion, Junius Paul bass, James Sanders violin, and myself, D. Alexander, on vocals. Started things off with Andrea Brockfeld and Insight, the Hut song. And let's continue with Mr. Peter Bernstein from What Comes Next. Let's take a listen to We'll Be Together Again.

Renaissance man Mr. Seizure Frazier on Hammond B3, along with Peter Bernstein on guitar, Eric Alexander saxophone, Vince Ector drums. From his release, Tenacity, we heard the composition Just Passing Through. One of the last organists of the golden era of what have been called the greatest time of jazz blues organ. Thank you so much for joining me. You're D. Alexander. Happy to be here with you. Happy you decided to hang out with me during this hour of music. Great things coming up for you, classics as well as new music. And I appreciate your taking the time to join me. So let's have a great time while we're here. So please stay with me. This is Jazz.

That's Orin Evans and the Captain Black Big Band from the recording The Intangible Between, one of his composition, That Too. And before that, we heard from Miss Cecile McLaurin-Salvant from her latest recording, Ghost Song. We heard Moon Song, composed by her as well. And started things off with John Coltrane from Giant Steps with Countdown. Let's continue with Kenny Barron and his quintet, the title track from his recording, Concentric Circles.

Kenny Barron on piano with Kiyoshi Kitagawa on bass, Jonathan Blake drums, Dana Stevens sax, and Mike Rodriguez on flugelhorn. You heard this music right here with me, D. Alexander, and this is jazz.

Michelle Thomas from her recording, The Assumption. We heard the composition, No More, and she has an A-list of musicians, namely Clark Summers on bass, Chris Mayhew piano, Neil Alger guitar, and Darren Scorza on drums. And before that, we heard from Sarah McKenzie from Paris in the Rain, fine vocalist, but on this composition we heard of hers, Road Chops. And we started things off with King Pleasure. King Pleasure sings with the composition, I'm Gone. Let's continue with Sherelle Cassidy from her recording, Fearless, with a ballad for Roy.

Ryan Cohen from Here and Now with Looking Glass, the prelude. He's on piano. And right before that, we heard from Roy Hargrove from his recording Ear Food, which one person describes as his sound as delicious. I'll go with that. And he's accompanied by Justin Robinson on saxophone with Gerald Clayton on piano, Montez Coleman on drums, and Danton Boulder on bass. We heard the composition Star Maker. Thank you for joining me. You're with D. Alexander, and this is Jazz.

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The brilliant Cyrus Chestnut at the piano playing his tune, Brother, with the Mint Green Vine. I'm Jana Lee Ross, and you're listening to Jazz. So happy to have you enjoying this music with me. Pat Martino now, live at Yoshi's, with Billy Hart on drums, Joey DeFrancesco playing organ.

music from the Spanish composer Manuel de Falla. That is Will-O-the-Wisp, arranged by Gil Evans for Miles Davis's groundbreaking recording Sketches of Spain back in 1959. Before that, a Miles Davis tune, All Blues, as performed by Pat Martino on guitar, with Joey DeFrancesco on the Hammond B3 and Billy Hart playing drums. They were live at Yoshi's in Oakland in 2000. I'm Jana Lee Ross. You're listening to Jazz, a track now from a really beautiful record produced by Terrence Blanchard, Jazz in Film. And this is music from the movie Taxi Driver.

pianist Lynn Ariely playing Jimmy Van Heusen's tune But Beautiful. And yes, beautiful it was. Before that, a real fun instrumentation on The Night Has a Thousand Eyes, Stefan Grappelli playing violin with Gary Burton on vibes. And we started that set of music with a track from Jazz in Film, a great record produced by trumpeter Terrence Blanchard. Great players on this, great rhythm section of Kenny Kirkland on piano, Reginald Veal on bass, and Carl Allen on drums. And you heard Joe Henderson on tenor sax mixed in there. And that track was music from the film Taxi Driver. I'm Jana Lee Ross. You're listening to Jazz. Get in touch with us and let us know how you like the jazz. 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

Recorded in 1962, a real singer's singer, June Christie. That was Duke Ellington's It Don't Mean a Thing If It Ain't Got That Swing, an arrangement by Bob Cooper. Bob Cooper also playing tenor sax in the orchestra. And by the way, he was married to Ms. Christie.

Traveling Light, a great lead from Papo Vasquez on the trombone. That is from a record recorded by the great Ray Barreto, the great conguero, just a couple weeks before his death in 2005. They recorded this, and the record is called Standards Reconditioned. Rican as in Puerto Rican. Such a clever album title. Great players on that record. Papo Vasquez, of course, Adam Cruz, Hilton Ruiz playing the piano. I'm Jana Lee Ross. You're listening to Jazz. You can get in touch with us anytime at our email, jazznetwork@wfmt.com.

Cal Farlow on guitar, recorded in 1955. That tune, Moonlight Becomes You. This is Jazz. I'm Jana Lee Ross. So great to have you sharing this music with me. We'll go from one great guitarist to another, from Cal Farlow to George Benson.

0: recorded in 1966, a real young George Benson playing his tune, The Man from Toledo. You're listening to Jazz.
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Saxophonist Azar Lawrence from the album New Sky, the song Let It Go with keyboardist John Beasley. Tony Austin was the drummer, the bassist Sekou Bunch. A nice start to another hour of jazz for us. Hi, I'm your host, John Hill.

It's a tune called Sol, spelled S-O-L, Sol Minor, from guitarist Mike Scott. The album Collecting Things. Joe Bagg was the pianist, bassist Derek Oles, and Jake Reed was the drummer. We began that set with pianist Deanna Witkowski from her album called Force of Nature. It's an album dedicated to the great pianist, composer Mary Lou Williams. Most of the tunes on the album are composed by Mary Lou. However, that one, My Blue Heaven, is a tune that Mary Lou Williams would often perform in concert, where she would playfully ask the audience to guess what she was going to play as she extended that opening vamp before launching into the melody. My Blue Heaven, Deanna Witkowski, along with Pittsburgh compatriots bassist Dwayne Dolphin and drummer Roger Humphreys. Deanna has also written a biography of the great Mary Lou Williams. We're listening to jazz. I'm John Hill. It's Antonio Carlos Jobim with the title track From Wave.

the Jazz at Lincoln Center Orchestra with Wayne Shorter's tune Armageddon, featuring Wayne there on saxophone, along with Marcus Printup on trumpet and Ali Jackson on drums. The Jazz at Lincoln Center Orchestra from the album titled The Music of Wayne Shorter. And we began that set with Freda Payne's release called Let There Be Love and the song They Can't Take That Away From Me. Freda Payne with a big band led and arranged by Gordon Goodwin. We're listening to jazz.

Music from an album called Architecture of Storms from saxophonist Remy LeBouf and his ensemble called Assembly of Shadows. That was a Bon Iver tune called Minnesota, Wisconsin, featuring Mike Rodriguez taking the trumpet solo. Ahead of it, we heard from Terry Collier with the title tune from his album What Color is Love? And we began the set with pianist Joe Alterman from his album called The Upside of Down. That was a tune titled Oseh Shalom, or A Prayer for Peace, with Nathaniel Schroeder on bass. Marlon Patton was the drummer. I'm John Hill. Thanks for joining me for jazz. I'll see you later. This is guitarist Perry Smith from his album Peace. Darn That Dream.

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1: I'm Peter Sagal. 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
5: I'm Windsor Johnston with these headlines. U.S. envoys Steve Witkoff and Jared Kushner are in Kyiv today, meeting with President Volodymyr Zelensky. The talks are aimed at reaching an agreement to end the war in Ukraine. The two met with Russian President Vladimir Putin in Moscow yesterday, but no breakthrough was announced. U.S.-Iran tensions are rising near the Strait of Hormuz. CENTCOM says Iran fired ballistic missiles toward two Navy ships, and U.S. forces struck three Iranian vessels in response. Voters in Germany are casting ballots in a regional election today that could produce the country's first far-right state governor since World War II. The anti-immigration alternative for Germany's party is leading the latest polls by about 20 points. I'm Windsor Johnston, NPR News in Washington.

0: you know, it's a personal reflection, but also an admission, you know, of this abiding love for someone. What does it tell us about Raven Lane?
1: When we worked on it, I was going through a breakup with someone I love so much. And this was the first time I had, you know, ended a relationship where there was no bad blood and there wasn't a villain. No one did anything wrong. And sometimes that can feel more devastating than having a clean out and being able to say, you're bad, I'm good, you know?
0: Yeah.
1: So I think just getting older and understanding that relationships aren't black and white and they're complicated, and hoping that, you know, with space, maybe we both go out into the world, find something new about ourselves, and come back stronger. That's what this song is saying.
0: Yeah. And is that your hope for that love, that that love will come back? I'm getting in your business now.
1: That's okay. That's my hope. I think when the love is there, so hopefully this song manifests something.
0: Okay. That was Raven Lane. Her third studio album, Blue Island, is out now. Raven, thank you so much for joining us.
1: Thank you for having me.
0: This is Weekend Edition from NPR News. I'm Aisha Roscoe.
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0: I'm Reginald Hardwick, News Director at Illinois Public Media. 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

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Have patience. Wait on the Lord. 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Tell him, wait on the Lord.

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1: Yes, Valerie.
0: You know, we're your sisters, and we love you.
1: Right.
0: I've been watching you, and you don't look good at all.
1: Oh, no.
0: I hate to tell you this, but your man, he ain't doing you a bit of good. He's running you in the ground. You should leave him. Cut him loose. I mean, you're a young, nice-looking girl. Everybody likes you, even me.
1: Oh, yeah.
0: You have a nice personality and so on and so forth. And you know you can get another man. Somebody who's gonna treat you like a lady.

0: 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And even Mama said we should talk to you about this.
1: Oh, yeah?
0: Yeah, that's right. Because all that stuff you talk about him providing for you, that don't mean nothing. I mean, where was he at when your rent was back 3 months? And we had to all put our little bit of money together to keep a roof over.

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Doing it to you in 3D. So groovy that I dig me. Once upon a time called now.

Yeah. I dig. Let me put my sunglasses on. That's the law around here. You got to wear your sunglasses. So you can feel cool. Gangsta lean. Y'all should dig my sunroof top. Well, all right. Hey, I was digging on y'all funk for a while. Sound like it got a 3 on it, though, to me. And I was down south and I heard some funk with some main ingredients like Doobie Brothers, Blue Magic, David Bowie. It was cool. But can you imagine Doobie in your funk? Oh, W-E-F-U-N-K. We funk.

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0: It's Labor Day weekend, which means campaign season is getting into full swing.
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0: Quiet Storm is here, carrying you through the week with timeless love songs, starting at 7 p.m., an exclusive Illinois soul joint. Some people leave behind memories. Dr. William Patterson left behind a legacy of uplifting our community, celebrating our culture, and believing in the power of music to heal and inspire. 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
1: 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Illinois Soul, where the soundtrack of your life lives on.
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